here, baby. 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Listen to me. This is what you do to me. 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

0: Yeah, we're done.
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2: We lost our love for the tree. And most of all, you.

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I just need to think. So I went to my buddy Mike, just to see if he had just a tiny bit extra. But that crazy motherfucker was in a field.

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In my head, the world is spinning. I can't see what I live in, but I'm chilling. Everybody billing, everybody waiting on me for a big decision. I'm dizzy with the feeling, it's fucking with my vision. Yeah, I can't live with no rhythm, I can't live with ambition. I made myself a prison.